0: Oh, hey.
1: Hey.
0: What's the weather like outside today?
1: It's cloudy and rainy outside.
0: I can hear thunder too. It rains a lot here in the spring.
1: There's lightning too.
0: Oh, that's terrible. I'm going to be late for my class for sure. I don't want to drive in this kind of weather.
1: Don't forget to take an umbrella when you leave.
0: Oh yeah, I won't, but I think I'll wear a raincoat instead in case it's windy.
1: That's right, a raincoat helps a lot when it's windy.
0: How I miss the summer. You know, I love it when it's warm, sunny, and dry.
1: Me too. The days are longer and we can go do activities outside like swimming, flying a kite, bike riding.
0: Oh, I miss going on a picnic the most. But fall is coming and we could take a trip to see the changing leaves and have a picnic in a park.
1: That's a good idea. Autumn is a good time for that because the weather is colder and it's not too hot, not too cold for a day outside.
0: Yeah. Here it's usually around 65 to 70 degrees Fahrenheit in the fall. It's not too bad except for the windy days.
1: That's right, the windy days do make it harder. By the way, do you have any plans for the winter holiday?
0: Yeah, I'm going to visit my parents for 2 weeks. What about you?
1: I am going on a ski trip with my brother and sister.
0: Oh, that sounds fun. Yeah, I won't see any snow during your holidays since it doesn't snow where my parents live.
1: I guess it won't be a white Christmas for you then.
0: No, it's not, but you be careful on your ski trip. Always check for any storm or blizzard warnings.
1: That's right. Last year I heard that there were a lot of weather-related accidents. I promise I'll be careful.
0: Good. For now, let's hope the rain starts clearing up soon. Okay, I gotta go. Bye.
1: Stay tuned for our next episodes of Watch and Learn.
2: There are lots of interesting topics for you to learn.
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2: 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Bye-bye.

0: Greet the teacher.
1: Good morning, teacher.
2: Greeting from Hua Hin. Where are you at? In Bangkok, in Kanchanaburi, in Chiang Mai, in Rajaburi, or everywhere who are watching on Yao TV, good morning again. And good morning students who are watching, good morning students in the studio, how are you?
1: I'm happy, and you?
2: I'm very excited today because today we are going to go for a trip, okay? Today we are going to go for a trip. All right, so are you ready to study with me, with Teacher JJ? All right, awesome. Okay, so let's get the lessons for today. All right, so look at the topic of today. The topic is towering surveys. So the first question is towering with one L. Towering with one L. It's the standard American or British English. American or British English. With one L. Only one L. American or British English.
1: American
2: English. Very good. If we have traveling with two L's, it's for British English. Very good. Okay, so today we are going to talk about traveling surveyed. First, let's take a look at learning objective today. Number one, student will be able to identify vocabulary related to participle adjective to express feelings and opinions about traveling. Number two, student will be able to ask and answer questions about feelings and opinions. Okay, so today you are going to speak the questions to your friends and we are going to conclude the information that you have got. All right, so this is the worksheet. Oh, sorry, this is the flashcard. Charing broken sentences. คุณครูไปทางสามารถแจกบัตรภาพที่มีชื่อเรื่องว่า Charing broken sentences ให้กับนักเรียนได้เลยนะครับซึ่งสามารถตัดออกเป็นชิ้นๆได้เลยเดี๋ยวเราจะให้นักเรียนทำงานกลุ่มกันโอเคเรามาดู directions ก่อน The first one เขาบอกว่า work in group make these broken sentences correct work in groups you work in pair or in groupIn groups, okay, so you need to help together and make these broken sentences correct. ทำประโยคเรียงประโยคให้ถูกต้อง In the group, say sentences out loud and do the action related to the sentences correctly. 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you get ready let's do it

0: Okay, so let's get back to the answers together, okay? Number one, we're talking about towering two. Group one. Okay, so first of all, you are going to say the sentences first, and then somebody in the group needs to make the action, okay? You need to show the feeling. Okay, towering.
1: Towering to Chiang Mai is exciting.
0: Okay, could you show me again? Show me again.
1: Towering to Chiang Mai is exciting.
0: Okay, yeah, it's very exciting. All right, let's check. Correct, very good. All right, 2 points. Okay, 2 points. So now we move to the next one. Group six.
1: They were exhausted from a wrong tip.
0: Okay, oh, exhausted, okay. Are you excited? Very good. Okay, let's check. They were exhausted from a long trip. So now we move to the next one, okay? Group two.
2: Seeing the calm on the street make me really awesome.
0: Amused. Okay, show me. All right, very good, okay. Seeing the crowds on the street makes me very amused. Very good, next. Good for it.
1: It is impossible to get bored.
0: To get bored.
1: In London.
0: In London, okay. Show me how you are bald. Is that bald? Okay. Hold on. Could you show me the actions when you are bald? Okay. All right. Anyway. It is impossible to get bald in London. Next. Group five.
3: It was so
0: embarrassing.
3: Embarrassing to get bald.
0: It's not to get bald. To
3: fall down.
0: Fall down.
3: On the street.
0: On the street. Okay, let's check. All right, could you show me the word embarrassing? Show your emotion. นักเรียนจะต้องโชว์แสดงความรู้สึกให้ตรงกับประโยคด้วยนั่นเอง Embarrassing.To fall down, fall down, yeah, fall down. Okay, show me. Oh yeah, all right. Okay, let's check. It was so embarrassing to fall down on the street. Right. Okay, everybody, look at this one. Where is it? On the beach, right? Where have you been lately? How was your trip? Everyone say it together. Where have you been lately?One more time, okay? Where have you been?
4: Lately.
0: How was your trip? Okay, so the first question is asking about the places that you have been to, okay? So for example, I have been to the beach lately. My trip was amusing and relaxing, okay?All right, so one volunteer who wants to be my volunteer. Foster, okay, could you just hold on the microphone? The red one, you need to change it into your place that you have been. And the green one, you just change into the adjective of description, okay? All right, where have you been lately? How was your trip, Foster?
5: I have been to Chiang Mai City. Lately, my trip was amusing and exciting.
0: All right, very good. Okay, clap your hands. 2 points. Okay, next. Who wants to be volunteered? Okay, group 6. Group 6, where have you been lately? How was your trip?
6: I have been to the London.
0: Oh, you have been to London.
6: Lately, my trip was relaxing.
0: Relaxing?
6: And exciting.
0: Exciting. Okay, very good. All right. Any volunteers? Group 3. Okay. Where have you been lately? Well, how was your trip?
7: I have been to Nakhon Pathom.
0: Lately,
7: my trip was awesome
0: and
7: relaxing.
0: Relaxing, okay, correct. Anybody want to share? Anybody want to share? Okay, group 2. Where have you been lately? How was your trip?
8: I have been to the zoo.
0: Okay.
8: Lately, my trip was exciting and relaxing.
0: Relaxing, okay, very good. All right, okay. So this is a worksheet about castaways. นักเรียนปลายทางสามารถได้รับใบยาที่15กับคุณครูปลายทางได้เลยนะครับซึ่งกิจกรรมนี้เราจะทำ castaways กันนะครับกิจกรรมแรกเขาบอก look the traveling surveys and create a new one to survey your classmates. 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Finish. Okay. For example, I am male. I tick on male. Next, how often do you travel? 1-2 times a year. 3-4 times a year. Every month or others or every day. Okay. You need to choose one of these.นักเรียนจะต้องเลือก1ในข้อนี้นะครับ For example I travel 3-4 times a year Okay finish
9: yeah
0: Okay so now we move to number 3 asking aboutThe places that you have been to. Where have you been lately? For example, I have been to Samui Island and Phuket. Okay, you need to write your places that you have been. Okay. รวมถึงเล่นปลายทางด้วยนะครับเดี๋ยวจะมาทำกิจกรรมนี้พร้อมกันซึ่งอันดับแรกเนี่ยจะต้องกรอกข้อมูลของตนเองลงไปก่อนนะครับเดี๋ยวเราจะทำพร้อมกันเลยตอนนี้เราอยู่ถึงที่ข้อ3แล้วโอเค Have you finished for the items number 3 finish very good so now let's talk about a person or people you went with alone. You went with your families, you went with friends, or you went with your boyfriend or girlfriend. Okay, here's my example. I went to Samui Island and Phuket with my family. Okay, so now we move to number 5. How was your trip?Okay, you can choose maybe 1 or 2 or more, okay? For example, my trip was exciting, interesting, amusing, and relaxing, okay? So now your turn. Okay. Finish. 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name all right my name is JJ you write JJ here okay so next one gender you can take a look and then you can write male or female next one asking about how often nextasking about praises next asking about okay with who and the last one asking about how was the trip okay เราจะมาดูกันว่าตั้งแต่ how often จนถึง how was the trip ใช้ประโยคคำถามว่าอะไร okay all right everyone say after teacher how often do you travelOkay, who wants to be volunteer to ask the question? Raise your hand. Okay, okay, เดี๋ยวให้กลุ่มหนึ่งกับลองสาธิตเนาะ Okay, Foster และกง Okay, stand up. Who wants to be the person who asks the questions? Foster and Gong, you are going to be the person who give the answer. Okay, Foster.
5: How often do you travel?
6: I travel.
0: Okay, now your own answer. I travel
6: three to four times a year.
0: Very good. Okay, something like that. Okay, no? คำถามแรกถามกับ how often. Thank you very much. How often do you travel? When you want to answer, you can say I travel. แล้วก็ตามด้วยคำตอบของเรานั่นเองพอเพื่อนตอบอย่างนี้เสร็จปุ๊บให้เราเอาข้อมูลของเพื่อนกรอกลงไปในตารางนั่นเองโอเค you good anybody want me to speak again 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the questions.
6: How often do you travel?
9: I travel every month.
0: Every month. Okay, very good. So now T, you need to write every month. All right, thank you very much. Okay, next one.All right, next one. We move to the question about praises. Very good. Everyone say after teacher, where have you been? Together, where have you been? Lately. Okay. When you want to answer, you need to say, I have been to. After that, you just add your praises.Okay, and then lately, who wants to be volunteers? Okay, group three and four, three and two. Okay, so hold on.
10: Where have you been lately?
0: Lately.
10: Lately.
8: I have been to water park lately.
0: Lately. Okay, very good. All right, thank you very much. Okay, next, who wants to be volunteers? Next.Okay, next. Once we were here. Good four. Good five. Now you try. Four and five. the question and the answer.
3: Where have you been lately?
1: I have been to Chumphon lately.
0: Very good. All right. Thank you very much. Okay. Now you got 1 point. 1 point. Okay. Next one's asking about with who. All right. Everyone say after teacher, who did you go with? One more time. Who did you go with? When you want to say, you can say I went. If you went alone, you can say I went alone. If you went with your family, you can say I went with my family. What about friends? You can say I went with my friends. Okay, anybody? Bong, stand up. And group six, okay.
1: Who did you go with?
3: I went with my family.
0: Okay, very good. All right. เดี๋ยวให้กลุ่ม6ถามกลับถามกลุ่ม3กลับดีกว่าโอเค1 2 3
3: What
0: who
3: did you
0: who go Who did you go with?
3: Who did you go
0: with?
3: With
1: I went with my friend.
0: Okay, correct.Very good. All right. So next one asking about how was the trip, right? Okay. Everyone say how was your trip?
4: How was your trip?
0: When you want to answer, you can say I think my trip was. After that, just put the adjective of description. Anybody want to share?Okay, group 6 and 1. Group 6 and group 1. Okay. You ask the question first.
3: How was your trip?
11: I think my trip was exciting. How was your trip?
12: I think my trip was relaxed.
0: Relaxing. Okay, very good. All right. ทั้งหมดนี้ที่เราเรียนมาก็คือเป็นประโยคที่เราใช้ในการทำ class survey. หน้าที่ของเราก็คือให้เรา ask your classmates the questions and report the answers in the table. 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right if you get ready let's do it okay you can walk around Stand up, walk around the classroom.

0: Okay, so now we are going to report the results of the survey. First, how many males and females? Okay, stand up. Oh yeah, all right, group six. How many males or females?
1: Six females.
0: Okay, all right. Group four, stand up. How many males and females?
2: Seven males. And two females.
0: Two females. Okay, very good. Next, how often do your friends travel? How often do your friends travel? Okay, group six. Okay, if you have only one, if you have only one person, you can say, plus one person travels. Okay. แต่ถ้าเรามีมากกว่าหนึ่งคนเราใช้คำว่า people. If you have only one, we use person and then travels. Okay.
3: Nine people travel one to
0: one to two
3: times is a year.
0: Okay. So what about three to four times?
3: Three people travel 3 to 4 times a year.
0: Okay. Next. One person travels
3: every month.
0: Okay, very good. So who wants to share? Group two.
1: Two people travel 1 to 2 times a year.
0: Okay.
1: Three people travel 3 to 4 times a year. Two people travel every month.
0: Every month. Okay, thank you very much. All right, now next, we're talking about where have your friends been lately, okay? Talking about the places. Group three, you want to share? Okay. If you have only one, you use person, okay? Hats. Very good.
4: For people have been to relaxing.
0: Been to the presses. The zoo, water park.
4: Three people have been to zoo.
0: To the zoo, okay.
4: One person has been to Japan.
0: Wow.
4: Two people have been to water park.
0: The water park, okay. That's all. Very good. Anybody want to share? Good five. Okay. Share it.
5: One person has been to
0: Trat. The province in Thailand.

0: Oh, Tratt Province. Okay, very good. All right. Okay, next one. Who did they go with? Okay. Anybody want to share? Good one. Stand up. Again, if you have only one, you use persons.
1: One person, people with.
0: One, you need to choose person or people, okay? One more time.
1: One person went.
0: Went.
1: Went with friends.
0: Okay.
1: One person with went girlfriend.
0: Wow, girlfriend.
1: And one person with.
0: When
1: with friends.
0: Friends. Oh, you say friends two times. Two people or one person? Two people or one person?
1: Two people.
0: Okay, two people.
1: Two people when with friends.
0: Friends. Okay, very good. Anybody? Okay, group six. One to go.
2: One people, one person when alone.
0: Okay.
2: Nine people went with family.
0: Uh-huh.
2: Three people with
0: went
2: with my friend.
0: Went with
2: friend.
0: Friend with friends. Okay, they're friends. All right. Thank you very much. Next. อันนี้ก็คือข้อมูลจากอันเดิมนะครับ All right. How were their trips? Okay. How were their trips? All right. If you've got one answer, you can say one trip was relaxing, exciting, and frightening, something like that. If you have two or more trips, you can say two trips were. Okay, anybody want to share? Group three.
3: Four trips
0: were
3: relaxing.
0: Relaxing.
3: Four trips were excited.
0: Exciting. One trip what?
3: One trip words were awesome.
0: Awesome. Okay. Anybody want to share? Group two. Group two. Okay. Group two.
4: Seven trips were relaxing.
0: Relaxing, okay.
4: One trip was exciting.
0: Uh-huh.
4: One trip was boring.
0: Boring.
4: Boring.
0: Okay, all right. So the last one, anybody want to share? Anybody want to share? Good for it. Okay, stand up. Good for it.
5: Seven trips were. Trips were.
0: Yeah, seven trips were.
5: Amusing.
0: Amusing. Okay, next.
5: Two trips were exciting.
0: Exciting. That's it? Okay, thank you very much. All right. Okay. นักเรียนปลายทางสามารถสรุปข้อมูลกับเพื่อนๆในชั้นเรียนได้อีกครั้งหนึ่งนะครับในท้ายคาบนะครับ Okay, so the next lessons we are going to talk about the topic the fun fair. 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The first one, the worksheet number 18, Funfair Vocabulary, and the last one, the worksheet number 19, Family Funfair. You can download all the worksheets on www.dltv.ac.th. All right. So thank you very much for coming today, and thank you for studying harder with me. All right. I'm very...Happy today. And how about you, teacher and student watching on the RTV? Are you happy today? All right, awesome. Okay, so see you next time. Bye bye.
6: Thank you, teacher.

0: Hey man, you alright?
1: I'm going to Udon Thani next month, but I haven't booked the tickets yet.
0: I can help you with that. I have this app on my phone where you can buy airplane tickets from any airlines.
1: Really?
0: Yeah.
1: That would be great, thanks.
0: No problem. So when are you leaving?
1: I plan on leaving on December 7th and coming back on the 11th.
0: On the 7th, do you want to fly in the morning, the afternoon, or evening?
1: What time is the evening flight?
0: Swift Air has two flights in the evening. It has one at 7 p.m. and the other is at 8:30 p.m. But Dream Air has another flight at 8.
1: I think the 8 p.m. flight would be perfect. It flies out of Suvarnabhumi, not Don Mueang, right?
0: Yeah, that's right. So you want to fly economy or business class?
1: Economy, of course. You know I can't afford business.
0: Okay, I'm just making sure. Okay. So the cost is 1,200 baht, including taxes and fees for economy. It's 200 baht cheaper than Swift Air.
1: That's fine. Let's book this flight then. By the way, what's the baggage allowance?
0: It's 20 kilos.
1: Okay, now let's book the return flight. I want the latest flight possible. Are there any flights at possibly 9 p.m. on the 11th?
0: Let me check. Hold on. Only Swift Air flies from Udon Thani to Bangkok on that day. Their latest flight is 9:30 p.m., so this should work for you.
1: Wonderful.
0: Yeah.
1: How much does this ticket cost?
0: It's 1,150 baht, taxes and fees included, but the baggage allowance is only 15 kilos.
1: That's fine, let's book it.
0: Yeah. All right, all set. Now you have return tickets from Bangkok to Udon Thani.
1: Thanks a lot. Let's go eat. Lunch is on me.
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2: Enjoy watching. Bye-bye.
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0: So what days do you work?
1: I work Monday, Tuesday, Wednesday, Thursday, and Sunday. I don't work Friday and Saturday.
0: That's a nice schedule.
1: Yeah, I think so too. What about you? What's your schedule like?
0: I work from Monday to Friday. I don't work on Saturdays and Sundays though.
1: Yeah, it's nice to have weekends off.
0: Yeah.
1: So, what do you usually do on the weekends then?
0: I play basketball with a group of my friends, usually on Saturdays and Sundays.
1: Do you have time to exercise on weekdays?
0: Yeah, I try to work out at least twice during the week at the gym.
1: Oh, it's good for you. It's important to keep fit.
0: Yeah. What about you? Do you do any sports?
1: I go swimming twice a week and play badminton every Friday. Friday is my favorite day of the week.
0: Why? What happens on Friday?
1: I usually get up at 10 and have a late breakfast. After that, I do the laundry and clean my room. And then I go to the movies in the afternoon. There aren't a lot of people at the cinema on weekdays, and sometimes they have discounts for the tickets.
0: Oh,
1: it's great.
0: Right.
1: Oh, I always have dinner with my family on Friday night. What about you? What's your favorite day of the week?
0: I love Saturdays. After playing basketball with a group of my friends, we usually go to the market because one of my friends has, his mother has a market stall there. So we try to help out as much as we can in exchange for food. So afterwards, we go to his place, we watch TV, we talk, we play computer games, chill out.
1: Sounds very relaxing.
0: Yeah.
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5: Enjoy watching. Bye-bye.
0: Bye.

recently moved into a new apartment close to the SkyTrain. I chose this location because I like to use the SkyTrain to get around, and living close to the SkyTrain is very convenient. The important thing is that the rent is affordable for the size and location. My apartment is a one bedroom. In my apartment is a bedroom, a bathroom with a shower, and a living room. In my bedroom is a small bed, a bookshelf, a study desk, and a chair. There is also a balcony that has a few potted plants and a rack for hanging clothes to dry. In my living room, there is a sofa, coffee table, and a television. There isn't a kitchen, but I have a refrigerator, microwave, and toaster oven. I really like the convenience of my new apartment. There is a supermarket that is 24 hours, right across the street from my apartment building. I can shop there anytime that I need something, such as food items, cleaning products, or over-the-counter medicine. There is also a community mall and cinema in the neighborhood within walking distance. There are a lot of restaurants and cafes, so I never have to worry about going hungry. Another reason that I like my neighborhood is that it is very quiet for a big city like Bangkok because it is outside of the city center. Where do you live is a common question that you will get when you meet someone new. Instead of just saying the name of the city that you live in, like Bangkok or London, you can be more descriptive. There are many details that you can give your conversation partner to help them picture your place of living better. When describing a place of living, what can you talk about? First, its location. What neighborhood is it in? Are there any landmarks nearby, such as a shopping center or a train station? Why do you like your place of living? Is it close to a shopping center, a bank, a supermarket, a bus stop, a train station, a restaurant, a cinema, etc.? Moreover, you can also talk about the different rooms in your house or apartment. Use these constructions to talk about things that we see or exist. Use there is to describe the singular and uncountable nouns. For example, there is a drugstore right next to my apartment. Use there are for plural and countable nouns. For example, there are a few Japanese restaurants in my neighborhood. For giving reasons, you can say something like this. I like my house or apartment because, or another reason that I like my house or apartment is, for example, I like my house because it has a big pool.

0: Or another reason that I like my apartment is because it is very close to the place that I work.
1: Stay tuned for our next episodes of Watch and Learn.
2: There are lots of interesting topics for you to learn
3: and a great chance to improve your English.
2: Enjoy watching. Bye-bye.

0: That was great, guys. I'll see you again next week. Same place, same time.
1: Hi, Mark. Do you have a minute?
0: Sure, what's up?
1: About the meeting on Wednesday, it's at 11 o'clock, right?
0: Yeah, that's right.
1: I have a bit of a problem with the time. Is it possible to move it?
0: I guess we could postpone it to the afternoon, maybe 1 o'clock, or move it up earlier to the morning. What would work best for you?
1: How about 9 o'clock? Because at 12, I have a meeting with my advisor. He has a really packed schedule, and I don't want to be late for it.
0: Oh, I see. Of course, we wouldn't want you to be bait for that one.
1: Thanks, I appreciate it. And I have to rush to English class after the meeting.
0: I thought you didn't have classes on Wednesday.
1: My professor was sick all last week, and she is having a makeup class that day at 1:30 to 4.
0: It's gonna be a very busy day for you then.
1: Yeah.
0: But you've got this, and let me know if you need help with anything.
1: Thank you, but I'm all set, and I can't wait to share my ideas with the rest of the team.
0: Wonderful.
1: I will let Jessica know about the time change because I'm seeing her later today for lunch.
0: And I'll also email the rest of the group to confirm the time change.
1: Thanks a lot, Mark.
0: Don't mention it. It's important that you're there. I've got to go now. See you.
1: See you.
0: Bye-bye.
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3: There are lots of interesting topics for you to learn.
4: And it's a great chance for you to improve your English.
5: Enjoy watching. Bye-bye. Bye-bye.

0: This root beer is really good. Where can I throw it away? I can.
1: You can throw it away in the recycle bin.
0: Oh, you're right. I always forget that you always separate your trash.
1: I try to help the environment in any way that I can.
0: Yeah, me too. I've been riding my bicycle to school every day.
1: Really? That's great.
0: My parents' place is not that far from the university, about 15 minutes ride. And that way I can also save on transportation costs and also help reduce the air pollution as well.
1: I agree, and you get regular exercise every day.
0: Right, I've been feeling healthier and energized lately.

0: I've noticed that people prefer to use public transportation or ride their bike to work. Air pollution has become a very serious problem in major cities.
1: Yeah, also it has effects on your health issues as well. Like you can get asthma and lung cancer.
0: I'm really glad that the air in our city is cleaner than other places. Maybe it's because we have more trees and there are less cars on the road.
1: Yeah, but you know, water pollution is also an issue as well. Mm. On the other day, I've seen this news on TV about a turtle that died and it washed up on the beach and it had its stomach full of plastic.
0: That's terrible.
1: So that's why a lot of countries have been starting this campaign against single-use plastic bags so that the plastic bags don't end up in the ocean.
0: That's right. And animals in the ocean eat it, mistaking it for food, especially turtles, and die as a result.
1: That's why it's important to use reusable shopping bags or reduce the use of plastic bags so you can reduce the plastic waste in the ocean.
0: Well, I already do both of those things, so I'm doing my part to help the environment and the animals in it.
1: Stay tuned for our next episode of Watch and Learn.
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0: 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What time do you usually get up?
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0: Why do you get up so early on Monday to Friday?
1: It takes me an hour to get to school.
0: And what time do you have lunch?
1: I have lunch at noon.
0: So you have lunch?

When you go on a holiday somewhere and see souvenir postcards with beautiful photos, you often want to buy them to take home to remind you of the memories of your trip, or send them to a friend or family to let them know how you've been enjoying your trip. Writing a postcard in English is super easy. Here's a sample postcard from Bodo to Nan. Hi Nan, I'm writing to you from London, the capital of England. I'm here with my mom and dad. We're staying at a hotel near Gloucester Road Station, which is very convenient for getting around the city. We're having a wonderful time, although the weather's been a bit wet and we had to spend most of our time indoors. There are so many places to visit and so many things to see and do in London. Yesterday, we visited the London Tower. I finally got to see the Crown Jewels. It was amazing. We've also been on the London Eye, which is a giant Ferris wheel. The view from up there was breathtaking. I've also tried the famous fish and chips and I loved it. The sausage rolls are great too. Tomorrow, we're going to take a day trip to Bath, Stonehenge, and Windsor Castle. I'll take lots of pictures and show them to you when I get back home. Wish you were here. Love, Bodo. So, here are a few tips for writing a postcard. Start your postcard with a simple greeting, such as dear, plus a name. Use the present continuous to say that you're enjoying your holiday and where you're staying. Use the present

0: you this afternoon?
1: Fine, thank you. May I have the menu, please?
0: Certainly, here you are.
1: The spaghetti looks good.
0: Our pastas are excellent. The vegetarian spinach and mushroom lasagna is one of our best sellers.
1: I'll have the vegetarian lasagna then.
0: Okay, and may I interest you in an appetizer?
1: Let's see. I can't decide between the green bean salad and the crispy baked ravioli. Which one do you recommend?
0: The baked ravioli would go great with the lasagna, so I recommend that.
1: One crispy baked ravioli then.
0: And would you like to have anything to drink?
1: Yes, please. I'll have a glass of red wine.
0: So that will be one vegetarian spinach and mushroom lasagna, one baked ravioli, and one glass of red wine?
1: That's correct.
0: Right, thank you. Your order will be out shortly. Can I bring you anything else? Would you like another glass of wine?
1: No, I'm fine, thanks. May I have the dessert menu, please?
0: Certainly, here you are. May I recommend the tiramisu? It is one of the best in town. The Italian pistachio ice cream is also very good.
1: Both sound interesting. But I'll have the ice cream. And may I also have a cup of coffee, please?
0: Certainly. Your order will be out shortly.
1: Thank you. Excuse me, may I have the bill, please?
0: Here you are. Would you like to pay in credit or cash?
1: I'll be paying in cash. Here you go. Please keep the change.
0: Thank you. I hope you enjoyed your meal.
1: I did. It was lovely.

0: Have a pleasant afternoon.
1: You too. Thank you.
0: Bye.
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2: 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Bye-bye. Bye-bye.

0: Greet the teacher.
1: Good morning, teacher.
2: Good morning, teachers and students who are watching on the R2E8. Good morning again, and good morning, students in the studio. How are you doing today? Today, I'm very happy and I'm very excited to meet you in the classroom. Okay, all right. So how about you, teachers and students who are watching on the R2E? Are you good today, or are you excited, or are you feeling awesome? Okay, sounds great. You are doing well, right? Okay, so let's get the lesson for today. All right, so today we are still talking about how is the TV program part 3, okay? And we are going to take a look at learning objective today. Today we have two activities to do. First, students will be able to answer questions from listening to text about feelings towards TV show genres. Number two, students will be able to ask and answer questions about their feelings towards different types of TV shows. Today, you are going to listen to the text, and the second one, you are going to speak the questions with the classmate inside the classroom. Okay. All right, teacher is going to show the picture, and you need to guess what it is, okay? Ta-da! Okay, ring the bell. Group two. What type of movie is it?
3: Action.
2: Action, right. Okay, just hold on.